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3: Keeping a small in chance for rain in the forecast as the night goes on. Otherwise, partly to mostly cloudy. Our low settling for the mid to upper 70s. Slightly cooler weather on Tuesday. We're going to be bringing those highs back down to about 90. We have a slight chance for rain early. And then plenty of sunshine returning on Wednesday. That high back to 90. I'm meteorologist Jennifer Naramore.

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3: Keeping a small in chance for rain in the forecast as the night goes on. Otherwise, partly to mostly cloudy, or low settling for the mid to upper 70s. Slightly cooler weather on Tuesday. We're going to be bringing those highs back down to about 90. We have a slight chance for rain early, and then plenty of sunshine returning on Wednesday, that high back to 90. I'm meteorologist Jennifer Naramore.
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9: Keeping a small in chance for rain in the forecast as the night goes on. Otherwise, partly to mostly cloudy. Our low settling for the mid to upper 70s. Slightly cooler weather on Tuesday. We're going to be bringing those highs back down to about 90. We have a slight chance for rain early. And then plenty of sunshine returning on Wednesday. That high back to 90. I'm meteorologist Jennifer Naramore.
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4: St. Joe, Q Country Weather.
5: Keeping a small in chance for rain in the forecast as the night goes on. Otherwise, partly to mostly cloudy. Our low settling for the mid to upper 70s. Slightly cooler weather on Tuesday. We're going to be bringing those highs back down to about 90. We have a slight chance for rain early. And then plenty of sunshine returning on Wednesday. That high back to 90. I'm meteorologist Jennifer Naramore.
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his face. Front page obituary, he was a millionaire. He left his fortune to some guy he barely knew. His kids were mad as hell.

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1: 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Yeah. 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
3: Keeping a small in chance for rain in the forecast as the night goes on. Otherwise, partly to mostly cloudy. Our low settling for the mid to upper 70s. Slightly cooler weather on Tuesday. We're going to be bringing those highs back down to about 90. We have a slight chance for rain early. And then plenty of sunshine returning on Wednesday. That high back to 90. I'm meteorologist Jennifer Naramore.
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7: Keeping a small in chance for rain in the forecast as the night goes on. Otherwise, partly to mostly cloudy. Our low settling for the mid to upper 70s. Slightly cooler weather on Tuesday. We're going to be bringing those highs back down to about 90. We have a slight chance for rain early. And then plenty of sunshine returning on Wednesday. That high back to 90. I'm meteorologist Jennifer Naramore.
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4: Keeping a small in chance for rain in the forecast as the night goes on. Otherwise, partly to mostly cloudy. Our low settling for the mid to upper 70s. Slightly cooler weather on Tuesday. We're going to be bringing those highs back down to about 90. We have a slight chance for rain early. And then plenty of sunshine returning on Wednesday. That high back to 90. I'm meteorologist Jennifer Naramore.
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2: St. Joe Q Country weather.
3: Keeping a small in chance for rain in the forecast as the night goes on. Otherwise, partly to mostly cloudy. Our low settling for the mid to upper 70s. Slightly cooler weather on Tuesday. We're going to be bringing those highs back down to about 90. We have a slight chance for rain early. And then plenty of sunshine returning on Wednesday. That high back to 90. I'm meteorologist Jennifer Naramore.
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4: Keeping a small in chance for rain in the forecast as the night goes on. Otherwise, partly to mostly cloudy. Our low settling for the mid to upper 70s. Slightly cooler weather on Tuesday. We're going to be bringing those highs back down to about 90. We have a slight chance for rain early, and then plenty of sunshine returning on Wednesday. That high back to 90. I'm meteorologist Jennifer Naramore.
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3: Weather. Keeping a small in chance for rain in the forecast as the night goes on. Otherwise, partly to mostly cloudy or low settling for the mid to upper 70s. Slightly cooler weather on Tuesday. We're going to be bringing those highs back down to about 90. We have a slight chance for rain early and then plenty of sunshine returning on Wednesday. That high back to 90. I'm meteorologist Jennifer Naramore.
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4: I knew I'd see her around. I'd be at some party. 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
2: St. Joe, Q Country weather.
3: Keeping a small in chance for rain in the forecast as the night goes on. Otherwise, partly to mostly cloudy. Our low settling for the mid to upper 70s. Slightly cooler weather on Tuesday. We're going to be bringing those highs back down to about 90. We have a slight chance for rain early, and then plenty of sunshine returning on Wednesday. That high back to 90. I'm meteorologist Jennifer Naramore.
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1: Keeping a small in chance for rain in the forecast as the night goes on. Otherwise, partly to mostly cloudy. Our low settling for the mid to upper 70s. Slightly cooler weather on Tuesday. We're going to be bringing those highs back down to about 90. We have a slight chance for rain early. And then plenty of sunshine returning on Wednesday. That high back to 90. I'm meteorologist Jennifer Naramore.
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3: Keeping a small in chance for rain in the forecast as the night goes on. Otherwise, partly to mostly cloudy. Our low settling for the mid to upper 70s. Slightly cooler weather on Tuesday. We're going to be bringing those highs back down to about 90. We have a slight chance for rain early, and then plenty of sunshine returning on Wednesday. That high back to 90. I'm meteorologist Jennifer Naramore.
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2: Keeping a small in chance for rain in the forecast as the night goes on. Otherwise, partly to mostly cloudy. Our low settling for the mid to upper 70s. Slightly cooler weather on Tuesday. We're going to be bringing those highs back down to about 90. We have a slight chance for rain early. And then plenty of sunshine returning on Wednesday. That high back to 90. I'm meteorologist Jennifer Naramore.
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3: Keeping a small in chance for rain in the forecast as the night goes on. Otherwise, partly to mostly cloudy. Our low settling for the mid to upper 70s. Slightly cooler weather on Tuesday. We're going to be bringing those highs back down to about 90. We have a slight chance for rain early. And then plenty of sunshine returning on Wednesday. That high back to 90. I'm meteorologist Jennifer Naramore.
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2: Keeping a small in chance for rain in the forecast as the night goes on. Otherwise, partly to mostly cloudy. Our low settling for the mid to upper 70s. Slightly cooler weather on Tuesday. We're going to be bringing those highs back down to about 90. We have a slight chance for rain early. And then plenty of sunshine returning on Wednesday. That high back to 90. I'm meteorologist Jennifer Naramore.
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2: Keeping a small in chance for rain in the forecast as the night goes on. Otherwise, partly to mostly cloudy. Our low settling for the mid to upper 70s. Slightly cooler weather on Tuesday. We're going to be bringing those highs back down to about 90. We have a slight chance for rain early. And then plenty of sunshine returning on Wednesday. That high back to 90. I'm meteorologist Jennifer Naramore.
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1: Keeping a small in chance for rain in the forecast as the night goes on. Otherwise, partly to mostly cloudy. Our low settling for the mid to upper 70s. Slightly cooler weather on Tuesday. We're going to be bringing those highs back down to about 90. We have a slight chance for rain early. And then plenty of sunshine returning on Wednesday. That high back to 90. I'm meteorologist Jennifer Naramore.
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1: Keeping a small in chance for rain in the forecast as the night goes on. Otherwise, partly to mostly cloudy. Our low settling for the mid to upper 70s. Slightly cooler weather on Tuesday. We're going to be bringing those highs back down to about 90. We have a slight chance for rain early. And then plenty of sunshine returning on Wednesday. That high back to 90. I'm meteorologist Jennifer Naramore.
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8: Keeping a small in chance for rain in the forecast as the night goes on. Otherwise, partly to mostly cloudy. Our low settling for the mid to upper 70s. Slightly cooler weather on Tuesday. We're going to be bringing those highs back down to about 90. We have a slight chance for rain early. And then plenty of sunshine returning on Wednesday. That high back to 90. I'm meteorologist Jennifer Naramore.
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0: St. Joe's Q Country 92.7. Hey, it's Brad. Good morning. Happy Tuesday. So it begins on Wednesday. Chiefs training camp. Oh, my. The Chiefs are coming to town once again. It's going to be very exciting with your buddies here on Q Country 92.7.
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4: Keeping a small in chance for rain in the forecast as the night goes on. Otherwise, partly to mostly cloudy. Our low settling for the mid to upper 70s. Slightly cooler weather on Tuesday. We're going to be bringing those highs back down to about 90. We have a slight chance for rain early. And then plenty of sunshine returning on Wednesday. That high back to 90. I'm meteorologist Jennifer Naramore.
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0: St. Joe's Q Country 92.7. Hey, it's Brad. Good morning. Here we go. Fantastic song. It's Riley Green and Change My Mind on Q Country.
1: If you showed up, I wouldn't let you in.

St. Joe's Q Country 92.7. Hey, it's Brad. Good morning, Brooks and Don. Fantastic. Way back for you right there. Happy Tuesday. So a little cooler today, and we love that. It's about time. It was so doggone hot. It's going to be better for Chiefs training camp, which gets going tomorrow here in St. Joseph at Missouri Western State University. Great tunes coming up. Morgan Wallen's on the way, and a great way back from Billy Currington next on Q Country.

0: St. Joe's Q Country 92.7. Hey, it's Brad. Good morning. How y'all doing? Happy Tuesday. So we've got your St. Joe Post News coming up here, top of the hour. Take care of that for you. Fantastic. 14 weeks at number one on Billboard for Ella Langley. It's Choosing Texas next on Q Country.
1: With a look at Ag News headlines, I'm Kara Hart on Brownfield. A pair of ag economists say it's time to start planning for the 2027 crop. The USDA is showing an improvement in corn and soybean conditions in Missouri at the end of July. And Arlen Suderman with StoneX Group says it's unusual.
2: We normally do trend low.

0: in the ratings from July into roughly the middle part of August.
1: Suderman tells Brownfield the rains could have improved conditions in the northern part of Missouri.
0: It certainly wasn't over the state's whole crops.
1: USDA says Missouri's corn conditions are 68% good to excellent. Soybean conditions are rated 62% good to excellent. The CEO of the National Council of Farmer Cooperatives says the Senate Ag Committee leaders are optimistic about marking up a bipartisan farm bill before the August recess. Two farmers from the Missouri Bootheel and a farmer from West Central Missouri were elected to serve as officers for the Missouri Soybean Merchandising Council in the next year. I'm Kara Hart for Brownfield.
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4: Occasional showers and a few thunderstorms this morning and early afternoon. Today's high in the upper 80s to around 90, heat index 95. Cloudy overnight till low 72, then sunny, warm, and humid on Wednesday with a high in the upper 80s, mid-90s for the heat index. Storm chances return again Wednesday night. I'm meteorologist Dan Holliday.

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3: Heads up for drivers on Interstate 29 in northwest Missouri. Herzog Contracting Corp., working with the Missouri Department of Transportation, is starting overnight paving from Pigeon Creek in Buchanan County to the Platte County line. Expect I-29 narrowed to one lane with an 11-foot width limit between 6 p.m. and 7 a.m. Delays likely. Work wraps by mid-October 2026. In Plattsburgh, Missouri, neighbors are rallying for a family of six after a weekend house fire wiped out their home. Two first responders were hurt battling the flames. Officials say they've been treated and released. Now, donations, clothes, shoes, toys, classroom supplies are pouring in. A GoFundMe is also up, topping $6,800 toward a $10,000 goal. Platte County authorities have issued a warrant for Lee Q. Hill, described as homeless, facing third-degree assault, witness tampering, resisting arrest, and fourth-degree assault. Investigators say he shot a victim in the thigh in March 2024, then assaulted two deputies in jail in August 2025. They say he pressed the victim to contact his attorneys with a new story. Bond, $250,000. For news online, check out StJosephPost.com.
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1: St. Joe's Q Country 92.7. Hey, it's Brad. Good morning. Finally, it's going to be cooler today. Thank goodness. Wow.
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6: 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When the coffee pot at work was emptied out and dried. Oh, I spent all of last night thinking how I like it strong. 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

0: St. Joe's Q Country, 92.7. Hey, it's Brad. Good morning. How y'all doing? Happy Tuesday. So I tell you what, it's going to be cooler today, and thank goodness for that. I tell you, man, hot and heavy county fair action all over the Quad State area. And I tell you what, I had friends in Nebraska who had kids showing livestock last weekend, and holy cow, can you imagine? It was so doggone hot. That would have been rough. But I tell you what, I love checking the schedule of events for county fairs. How about this one? Out in the panhandle of Nebraska on Saturday night, Saturday night action, they're going to have hog wrestling and pig wrangling. Yeah, hog wrestling and pig wrangling out in the panhandle of Nebraska. And it does beg the question. People will say, you know, Bradley, have you ever done any pig wrangling in your life? No, I have not. But I will say this, in college, I did minor in hog wrestling.
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9: Occasional showers and a few thunderstorms this morning and early afternoon. Today's high in the upper 80s to around 90, heat index 95. Cloudy overnight till low 72, then sunny, warm, and humid on Wednesday with a high in the upper 80s, mid-90s for the heat index. Storm chances return again Wednesday night. I'm meteorologist Dan Holliday.
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St. Joe's Q Country 92.7. That is Stella Lefty. That's Boston. Hey, it's your buddy Brad. How you doing? Happy Tuesday. So we are receiving rain in St. Joe's.

0: No proper. I got to tell you, I got a little wet on my way to Studio Q riding my bicycle this morning. And boy, there's a hefty wind out of the north. I would like to say it's bringing in a cold front. And I guess maybe one might say that due to the fact it's been so doggone hot. But still, like 89 for your high later on today. And with this rain this morning, I'm telling you, it's going to kick up that humidity big time. So it's still going to feel pretty doggone warm later on today in St. Joseph. Now brace yourself. I mentioned yesterday that it was a strong possibility. I said that they were due. They were due. If you did not hear this, the Chillicothe Mudcats defeated your St. Joe Mustangs last night 12-6 at Philwell Stadium. Yeah, eliminating the St. Joe Mustangs from the playoffs. The two-time champions are out round one. And I have to say it. Congratulations, Chillicothe.
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0: St. Joe's Q Country 92.7. Hey, it's Brad. Good morning. There's a stiff north wind out there, kind of out of the northwest, I guess you would say. And yeah, we're getting rain in St. Joe proper. It was coming down pretty good when I was cycling to the studio, and I got a little bit wet. But yeah, that's cycling in the Zura in July. So if you're just tuning in right now, it's true. The Chillicothe Mudcats last night eliminated the St. Joe Mustangs from the playoffs at Philwell Stadium. I mean, it was a commanding victory, 12-6 over the Mustangs. You know, the crazy thing is this, and you probably didn't hear this, but I tell you, it's been so long since the Mudcats won a baseball game. Their fans over in Chillicothe ran onto the high school field and tore the goalpost down, forgetting it's not football.
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0: senator who will have President Trump's back. Mike Jones will fight against illegal immigration and defeat the property tax-raising liberals. Mike Jones, the only candidate endorsed by both the Fraternal Order of Police and Missouri Right to Life. Vote Mike Jones for state senator. Mike
1: Jones. 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
6: Occasional showers and a few thunderstorms this morning and early afternoon. Today's high in the upper 80s to around 90, heat index 95. Cloudy overnight, till 72, then sunny, warm, and humid on Wednesday with a high in the upper 80s, mid-90s for the heat index. Storm chances return again Wednesday night. I'm meteorologist Dan Holliday.
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0: 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Yeah. 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
2: Heads up for drivers on Interstate 29 in Northwest Missouri. Herzog Contracting Corp., working with the Missouri Department of Transportation, is starting overnight paving from Pigeon Creek in Buchanan County to the Platte County line. Expect I-29 narrowed to one lane with an 11-foot width limit between 6 p.m. and 7 a.m. Delays likely. Work wraps by mid-October 2026. In Plattsburgh, Missouri, neighbors are rallying for a family of six after a weekend house fire wiped out their home. Two first responders were hurt battling the flames. Officials say they've been treated and released. Now, donations, clothes, shoes, toys, classroom supplies are pouring in. A GoFundMe is also up, topping $6,800 toward a $10,000 goal. Platte County authorities have issued a warrant for Lee Q. Hill, described as homeless, facing third-degree assault, witness tampering, resisting arrest, and fourth-degree assault. Investigators say he shot a victim in the thigh in March 2024, then assaulted two deputies in jail in August 2025. They say he pressed the victim to contact his attorneys with a new story. Bond, $250,000. For news online, check out StJosephPost.com.

0: St. Joe's Q Country 92.7. That's Zach John King and his debut single, 80 out there right now. It's very sticky. We're getting some rain in St. Joe proper. And there's a pretty hefty northwest wind out there, 89 for your high later on. So I did some yesterday that I've never done before. I got a new television, and I have not bought a television in like literally 25 years. It's been a long time. I don't watch much TV. Anyway, so I programmed my television. And I'm spoiled here at Q Country, because if there are any problems whatsoever, whether it be computer problems, problems with the console, whatever it is, all I got to do is I call Travis Dodge, and Travis comes to the radio station, and he immediately fixes it. He fixes it. He's like MacGyver. He can fix anything. I mean, you give that man a paper clip and baling wire, and he can absolutely change the world. I mean, he's amazing. But yeah, I mean, I had to do this myself, and I actually got it done. At one point, I was thinking about calling Travis because I was having trouble with this project at home. And you know, I've done this in the past. I had a computer problem at home. And I've called Travis. And he's like, where are you right now? Well, I'm at home. Click, hang up.
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0: St. Joe's Q Country 92.7. Hey, it's Brad. Good morning. How y'all doing? I'm telling you, a little rain in St. Joe proper this morning. It's humid. It's 80 degrees out there. Oh, yeah, it's a big plate of filthy right over here. I'm all serving up family style at your Hollywood sleaze, and away we go. Okay. I had a big cup of coffee this morning. Leave me alone. So, Tony Romo. Get this. Tony Romo was allegedly popped for DUI. Oh, the Tonester got to Dewey. Allegedly.
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3: Occasional showers and a few thunderstorms this morning and early afternoon. Today's high in the upper 80s to around 90, heat index 95. Cloudy overnight, till 72, then sunny, warm, and humid on Wednesday with a high in the upper 80s, mid-90s for the heat index. Storm chances return again Wednesday night. I'm meteorologist Dan Holliday.
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1: Heads up for drivers on Interstate 29 in northwest Missouri. Herzog Contracting Corp., working with the Missouri Department of Transportation, is set to begin overnight paving from Pigeon Creek in Buchanan County to the Platte County line. I-29 will squeeze to a single lane with an 11-foot width limit from 6 p.m. to 7 a.m. Delays are likely. Work is expected to wrap by mid-October 2026. In Plattsburgh, Missouri, neighbors are rallying around a family of six after a weekend house fire left them without a home. Two first responders were hurt battling the flames, treated, and released. Now the focus shifts to recovery. Donations of clothes, shoes, toys, and classroom supplies are pouring in. A GoFundMe has topped $6,800 toward a $10,000 goal. Horton Police are stepping up security, and it's moving fast. Police Chief Dennis Entrekin got City Commission approval to buy new cameras for the department building, costing $5,789, with most of that covered by a cash donation and a K-Camp grant. On the road, three in-car cameras are next, priced at $1,610, paid through the department's diversion fund. For news online, check out StJosephPost.com.

0: St. Joe's Q Country 92.7. It's awfully humid this morning. Even with that northwest wind, it's still humid. We did have some rain this morning in St. Joe proper, if you missed it. Yeah, we did. So 89 for your high later on. 810, Nearly Impossible Trivia is coming up. Oh, boy, here we go. More Sydney, Iowa rodeo tickets up for grabs. Oh, your official country music news is on. So if you remember, back in 2025, John Michael Montgomery retired from country music, played his last show and hung it up. One of the shocking things about that is John Michael Montgomery is only 61. And recently he was asked why retire so early. And his response, country music, it's a young man's game.
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2: 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Yeah.

0: senator who will have President Trump's back. Mike Jones will fight against illegal immigration and defeat the property tax-raising liberals. Mike Jones, the only candidate endorsed by both the Fraternal Order of Police and Missouri Right to Life. Vote Mike Jones for state senator. Mike
1: Jones. 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

0: St. Joe's Q Country 927's Candy for you right there. Sydney, Iowa rodeo tickets. Oh, baby, here we go. I'm going to give those things away at 8:10 this morning with Nearly Impossible Trivia. Yeah, it was a shocker, man. It was, yeah, the crowd at Phil Welch was absolutely stunned as the Chillicothe Mudcats eliminated the Stangs from the playoffs, man. The elusive three-peat. Yeah, it's over. Hey, yeah, you gotta give credit where credit is due. I mean, you gotta say congratulations to the Chillicothe Mudcats. I'm telling you, they're not our arch rival for nothing, baby.
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10: St. Joe Q Country weather.
11: Occasional showers and a few thunderstorms this morning and early afternoon. Today's high in the upper 80s to around 90, heat index 95. Cloudy overnight till low 72, then sunny, warm, and humid on Wednesday with a high in the upper 80s, mid-90s for the heat index. Storm chances return again Wednesday night. I'm meteorologist Dan Holliday.
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3: Herzog Contracting Corp. and the Missouri Department of Transportation are gearing up for overnight paving on Interstate 29, stretching from Pigeon Creek in Buchanan County to the Platte County line. Expect I-29 to squeeze down to one lane with an 11-foot width limit from 6 p.m. to 7 a.m. Delays are possible. The resurfacing is slated to wrap up by mid-October 2026. In Plattsburgh, Missouri, neighbors are rallying around a family of six whose home was destroyed in a weekend fire. Two first responders were hurt battling the flames, treated, and released. A reminder of the risks on every call. Donations are being gathered. Clothes, shoes, toys, and classroom supplies. A GoFundMe is up with more than $6,800 raised toward a $10,000 goal. Platte County deputies are looking for Lee Q. Hill, a homeless man wanted on a new warrant. He's charged with third-degree assault, tampering with a witness, resisting arrest, and fourth-degree assault. Investigators say he shot a woman in the thigh in March 2024, then assaulted two deputies in jail in August 2025. Now, a fight over a tablet led to another reported assault. Bond, $250,000. For news online, check out StJosephPost.com.
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0: St. Joe's Q Country 92.7 Kenny for you right there. Outstanding. So, we've had some rain in the Q Country Nation this morning. It's very humid out there right now. 89 for your high. But we're going to get a little cooler as the week moves on. I tell you what, we're catching a break with the Sydney, Iowa Rodeo. You know, historically, man, it is really hot for the rodeo. Not going to be that way this year, which is a major bonus. Let's do the big contest right now. It's Nearly Impossible Trivia. I got four tickets to the Sydney, Iowa Rodeo this week, man. Four tickets up for grabs. My number to call is 387-9927, the big PRCA event up there, man. It's fantastic. Your question now is this. Nearly half of all women wear this when they drop the kids off at school. Nearly half all women wear this when they drop the kids off at school. What do you think it is? Good luck.
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0: Country. Good morning. It's a big contest. Are you ready to play?
1: Yes.
0: Okay, so here we go for the Sydney, Iowa rodeo tickets. Nearly half of all moms wear this when they drop the kids off at school. My first guess was gigantic mama bear costume. No, it's not that. What do you think it is? Come on.
1: Is it makeup?
0: No, it's not makeup. Oh, it's not. Q Country, good morning. Are you ready to play?

0: Yes.
1: Nearly half of all moms wear this when they drop the kids off at school. We've already ruled out makeup, and we've ruled out gigantic mama bear costume. What do you think it is? Come on.
0: Is it a hair scrunchie?
1: No, it's not that. No. Q Country, good morning. Are you ready to play?
2: I think so.
1: See, if you give me the answer, I'll give you the tickets. Come on, what you got?
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1: Of course it is. 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Yes, it's pajamas. Congratulations. 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
5: Hi, this is Sam Graves. A few years back, I was at an event and someone came up to me. They said they were thinking about running for office and they wanted to know what it was like. I asked one question. Do you want the job or do you want the work? There was no answer, and honestly, most people don't. I've been serving in Congress for a while, long enough to work closely with President Trump to secure our border, restore law and order, and defeat woke nonsense. I've seen 738 members of Congress come and go, and many were more interested in the title than in doing the work. Chris DeGaul is different. I didn't have to ask that question. Chris wants to go to work to make Trump's America First agenda a reality and fight for our farmers every day. Look, Nate Willett, he's a young man looking for a title, still trying to figure out where he stands, and he will say anything to get elected. What we need is a true conservative in Congress. This is Sam Graves. 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
10: Occasional showers and a few thunderstorms this morning and early afternoon. Today's high in the upper 80s to around 90, heat index 95. Cloudy overnight till low 72, then sunny, warm, and humid on Wednesday with a high in the upper 80s, mid-90s for the heat index. Storm chances return again Wednesday night. I'm meteorologist Dan Holliday.

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1: Central DeKalb County Fire Protection District crews moved fast on a house fire southwest of Maysville. The place was vacant but fully engulfed when firefighters arrived. Mutual aid came in from the Osborne Fire Protection District, and DeKalb County Sheriff's Office deputies helped secure the scene. Firefighters had it under control by 11:30 p.m. No injuries reported. Heads up for anyone running U.S. Highway 159 in Atchison County. A chip seal job is slowing traffic between Effingham and Horton. It stretches 15 miles, and crews expect to wrap up by Thursday if weather cooperates. Traffic is down to one lane with flaggers and a pilot car. Delays can hit 15 minutes. Vance Brothers of Kansas City, Missouri has the $520,000 contract. Trenton City Council moved briskly through business at its July 27th meeting, approving three sewer easement ordinances tied to line replacements. Permanent and temporary easements cleared properties owned by Miles and Vanessa Moore, Albert Batson, and O'Connor Holdings, LLC. The council also accepted bids for diesel fuel, scrap metal, and airport fuel tank painting, then reviewed tall grass and weed enforcement, signaling tighter inspections citywide. For news online, check out StJosephPost.com.
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0: St. Joe's Q Country 92.7. Hey, it's Brad. Good morning.
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0: 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So, Tony Romo. 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Tony Romo was allegedly popped for DUI. Oh, the Tonester got to Dewey. Allegedly.
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St. Joe's Q Country 92.7. So the Chiefs training camp gets going at Missouri Western State University tomorrow. That's going to be a big deal as the Chiefs arrive in St. Joe. And I tell you, we'll have updates for you from training camp here on Q Country. And the other excellent choice, man, for everything Chiefs training camp, stjosephpost.com.

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4: Occasional showers and a few thunderstorms this morning and early afternoon. Today's high in the upper 80s to around 90, heat index 95. Cloudy overnight, low 72. Then sunny, warm, and humid on Wednesday with a high in the upper 80s. Mid-90s for the heat index. Storm chances return again Wednesday night. I'm meteorologist Dan Holliday.
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Hey, it's Brad. Good morning. Happy Tuesday and a cooler one at that. Thank you very much. Q Country 92.7.

0: St. Joe's Q Country 92.7 Cool. That's Lainey Wilson, man. I love that. So Chiefs training camp, man, they get going tomorrow at Missouri Western. That's going to be awesome for all kinds of coverage. You'll get that right here on Q Country. And a fantastic source for all things Chiefs training camp. Check out stjosephpost.com.
1: Hi, this is Sam Graves. A few years back, I was at an event and someone came up to me. They said they were thinking about running for office and they wanted to know what it was like. I asked one question. Do you want the job or do you want the work? There was no answer, and honestly, most people don't. I've been serving in Congress for a while, long enough to work closely with President Trump to secure our border, restore law and order, and defeat woke nonsense. I've seen 738 members of Congress come and go, and many were more interested in the title than in doing the work. Chris DeGaulle is different. I didn't have to ask that question. Chris wants to go to work to make Trump's America First agenda a reality and fight for our farmers every day. Look, Nate Willett, he's a young man looking for a title, still trying to figure out where he stands, and he will say anything to get elected. What we need is a true conservative in Congress. This is Sam Graves. Please join me in supporting Chris DeGaulle on August 4th.
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5: St. Joe Q Country Weather.
6: Any showers and thunderstorms out there winding down. Lingering clouds for the afternoon time. A little trim in temperatures, but still warm and muggy. High temperature into the upper 80s. Overcast for tonight, a low 70s. Good deal of sunshine coming our way for tomorrow, the high upper 80s. Stray thunderstorms returning Wednesday night. More scattered storms Thursday morning. I'm meteorologist Jennifer Naramore.

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Hey, it's Brad. Good morning. How y'all doing? Happy Tuesday. Morgan Wallen and Ella Langley now on Q Country 92.7.

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1: 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Tim McGraw is coming up. Yeah, Tim McGraw. Going to be at the Morton Amphitheater down in Riverside. Oh, that's going to be a big, big show in August. 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

St. Joe's Q Country 92.7. Hey, it's Brad. I just had my ticket punched for Lazy Town. Thank you very much. Oh, boy. I got to get out of here. Yeah, Billy's in next. He'll make you famous. He's got great music coming up here. He's got Kelsey Ballerini coming up. Baggage, fantastic. And Dan and Shay next on Q Country. My

0: state senator who will have President Trump's back. Mike Jones will fight against illegal immigration and defeat the property tax-raising liberals. Mike Jones, the only candidate endorsed by both the Fraternal Order of Police and Missouri Right to Life. Vote Mike Jones for state senator. Mike
1: Jones. 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
6: Any showers and thunderstorms out there winding down, lingering clouds for the afternoon time, a little trim in temperatures, but still warm and muggy. High temperature into the upper 80s. Overcast for tonight, a low 70s. Good deal of sunshine coming our way for tomorrow, the high upper 80s. Stray thunderstorms returning Wednesday night, more scattered storms Thursday morning. I'm meteorologist Jennifer Nairamore.
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Bailey Zimmerman and Religiously here on St. Joe's Q Country 92.7. Good morning. Billy Rich with you throughout the workday today with Bradley Gilbert and Luke Combs coming up now. Flatland Cavalry.

Tyler Hubbard dancing in the country on your station for Country Cash and Concerts. 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

0: Luke Combs, Be By You on St. Joe's Q Country 92.7. Good morning. It's Billy Rich. And you know what? You could be by your best friend, because this person is going to say they are your best friend when they find out you've got an extra ticket to opening day at Arrowhead Stadium as your Chiefs kick off the 2026-27 series season against the Denver Broncos. What a way to kick off the season, right? And you could be there as a just a couple weeks away, and we will be talking NFL football on a regular basis. So get yourself signed up for those Chiefs Broncos tickets coming up under the contest section of MyQCountry.com.
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7: St. Joe, Q Country weather.
8: Any showers and thunderstorms out there winding down. Lingering clouds for the afternoon time. A little trim in temperatures, but still warm and muggy. High temperature into the upper 80s. Overcast for tonight, a low 70s. Good deal of sunshine coming our way for tomorrow, the high upper 80s. Stray thunderstorms returning Wednesday night. More scattered storms Thursday morning. I'm meteorologist Jennifer Naira Moore.
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Road. Rodney Atkins, Take a Back Road on St. Joe's Q Country 92.7. It's Billy Rich hanging out with you. Coming up, a Q Music Discovery. We'll also hear from Jelly Roll. Now it's John Morgan and Kid Myself on St. Joe's Q Country.

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1: Prettiest girl I'd ever seen. Look at her, man, look at me.

0: Chris Jansen, Me and a Beer, here on St. Joe's Q Country 92.7, and you heard me right earlier. Yeah, we're just like a couple weeks away from the NFL season underway. And you could be at opening day at Arrowhead Stadium watching the Chiefs take on the Broncos. What a way to start the season, right? And you could be there free on us. And all you got to do is just swing over, get signed up under the contest section of MyQCountry.com.
1: Hi, this is Sam Graves. A few years back, I was at an event and someone came up to me. They said they were thinking about running for office and they wanted to know what it was like. I asked one question. Do you want the job or do you want the work? There was no answer, and honestly, most people don't. I've been serving in Congress for a while, long enough to work closely with President Trump to secure our border, restore law and order, and defeat woke nonsense. I've seen 738 members of Congress come and go, and many were more interested in the title than in doing the work. Chris DeGaulle is different. I didn't have to ask that question. Chris wants to go to work to make Trump's America First agenda a reality and fight for our farmers every day. Look, Nate Willett, he's a young man looking for a title, still trying to figure out where he stands, and he will say anything to get elected. What we need is a true conservative in Congress. This is Sam Graves. Please join me in supporting Chris DeGaulle on August 4th.
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5: St. Joe Q Country weather.
6: Any showers and thunderstorms out there winding down. Lingering clouds for the afternoon time. A little trim in temperatures, but still warm and muggy. High temperature into the upper 80s. Overcast for tonight, a low 70s. Good deal of sunshine coming our way for tomorrow, the high upper 80s. Stray thunderstorms returning Wednesday night. More scattered storms Thursday morning. I'm meteorologist Jennifer Naramore.
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0: Luke Bryan, country, and she knows it. Here on St. Joe's, Q Country 92.7, and it's back to school time, sneaking up on us. 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
2: St. Joe, Q Country weather.
3: Any showers and thunderstorms out there winding down, lingering clouds for the afternoon time, a little trim in temperatures, but still warm and muggy. High temperature into the upper 80s. Overcast for tonight, a low 70s. Good deal of sunshine coming our way for tomorrow, the high upper 80s. Stray thunderstorms returning Wednesday night, more scattered storms Thursday morning. I'm meteorologist Jennifer Naira Moore.
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Montana sky. Driven up and down the coast a few times, London, Paris, paradise. But ain't got much memory of the scenes. Come to think, I missed them all. And damn, babe,

0: very first release from their very first album, creating their very first number one hit back in 1991. That is Diamond Rio, Meet in the Middle. This hour's Q Country Classic on St. Joe's Q Country 92.7.
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0: Jason Aldean, how far does a goodbye go? On St. Joe's Q Country 92.7, it's Billy Rich. Having a great Tuesday morning. I hope you are as well. And we're getting ready for that part of the day where we play nothing but your request for an entire hour. We're talking smoking tunes at noon every Monday through Friday from 12 to 1. The entire hour is filled with your request. We got Luke Bryan making the list today. We'll also hear from Tyler Hubbard, Megan Maroney, Tucker Wedmore, Zach Top, Riley Green in there as well. An entire hour of your request just minutes from now. 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
5: Any showers and thunderstorms out there winding down, lingering clouds for the afternoon time, a little trim in temperatures, but still warm and muggy. High temperature into the upper 80s. Overcast for tonight, a low 70s. Good deal of sunshine coming our way for tomorrow, the high upper 80s. Stray thunderstorms returning Wednesday night, more scattered storms Thursday morning. I'm meteorologist Jennifer Naramore.
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Zach Top, I never lie, and I don't. 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

0: Tucker Wedmore, Brunette on St. Joe's Q Country 92.7. Good afternoon. It's Smokin' Tunes at noontime. One full hour of your requests. And we've got them all lined up for you. And we'll kick them off with Cody Johnson next. Smokin' Tunes at noon on St. Joe's Q Country 92.7.
1: Soybeans and corn are higher. Cattle and hogs are mixed. I'm John Perkins with a Brownfield Market Update. 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Soybeans and corn are up with a week-to-week decline in the good to excellent ratings from the USDA Monday. August beans are 6 3/4 higher at 12.15 1/4. September's up 8 at 12.07 3/4. September corn's 8 higher at 4.59 3/4. December's up 7 3/4 at 4.81 3/4. Live cattle are higher ahead of widespread direct business, with most active October up 295 at 221.72. Nearby feeder cattle are higher. Deferred months are lower on supply-based spread adjustments. September feeders are up 602 at 337.95. And on spread trade in the higher midday pork, August hogs are down 12 at 102.85. October's up 25 at 88.05. Brownfield.

0: senator who will have President Trump's back. Mike Jones will fight against illegal immigration and defeat the property tax-raising liberals. Mike Jones, the only candidate endorsed by both the Fraternal Order of Police and Missouri Right to Life. Vote Mike Jones for state senator. Mike
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3: Any showers and thunderstorms out there winding down, lingering clouds for the afternoon time.

0: Little trim in temperatures, but still warm and muggy. High temperature into the upper 80s. Overcast for tonight, a low 70s. Good deal of sunshine coming our way for tomorrow, the high upper 80s. Stray thunderstorms returning Wednesday night, more scattered storms Thursday morning. I'm meteorologist Jennifer Naramore.
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out, it'll sit right here on this land. And you could leave town a rich man. And he said, boys, whatever you're offering, it won't be enough.

That's Cody Johnson and Dirt Cheap. One of your requests during Smokin' Tunes at noon. As we move on with another one of your requests, here's Megan Maroney and Medicine.

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As we're rolling through your requests during Smoking Tunes at Noon here on St. Joe's Q Country 92.7. Here's Bailey.

0: Bailey Zimmerman, Chevy Silverado. During Smoking Tunes at Noon here on St. Joe's Q Country 92.7, we're playing your requests all hour long, as we do every Monday through Friday from 12 to 1. And I've got a couple more to squeeze in, and we'll do that, beginning with Luke Bryan next. 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
2: Any showers and thunderstorms out there winding down, lingering clouds for the afternoon time, a little trim in temperatures, but still warm and muggy. High temperature into the upper 80s. Overcast for tonight, a low 70s. Good deal of sunshine coming our way for tomorrow, the high upper 80s. Stray thunderstorms returning Wednesday night, more scattered storms Thursday morning. I'm meteorologist Jennifer Naramore.
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With Little Chicken Fried on a Tuesday afternoon. It's Billy Rich getting you through the workday. On the way, Jason Aldean, Tim McGraw. Now, Riley Green and Toby Keith. Think as you drunk on St. Joe's Q Country.

Wiley Green, Think As You Drunk, here on St. Joe's Q Country 92.7. It's wonderful Tuesday afternoon. Glad to be with you. And you know what? Parker McCollum rolling into the Morton Amphitheater coming up July 31st, this Friday, as a matter of fact. And you can find out more about that show and get tickets under the concert and events section of myqcountry.com. 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

0: senator who will have President Trump's back. Mike Jones will fight against illegal immigration and defeat the property tax-raising liberals. Mike Jones, the only candidate endorsed by both the Fraternal Order of Police and Missouri Right to Life. Vote Mike Jones for state senator. Mike
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4: Mainly dry, but fairly cloudy weather coming our way for the rest of today. High temperature hitting the upper 80s and overcast for the overnight hours, our low 70s. Becoming mostly sunny for Wednesday with our high hitting the upper 80s. A few thunderstorms likely late Wednesday night, scattered thunderstorms early Thursday, and more rounds likely by Thursday night. I'm meteorologist Jennifer Naramore.
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Kane Brown, backseat driver here on St. Joe's Q Country 92.7. Coming up, Morgan Wallen, Ella Langley, and now Jason Aldean. And don't tell on me.

0: from his Not a Moment Too Soon album back in 1994. That's Tim McGraw. Number two hit for him, Down on the Farm. This hour's Q Country Classic on St. Joe's Q Country 92.7.
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1: This is Sam Graves. A few years back, I was at an event and someone came up to me. They said they were thinking about running for office and they wanted to know what it was like. I asked one question: do you want the job or do you want the work? There was no answer, and honestly, most people don't. I've been serving in Congress for a while, long enough to work closely with President Trump to secure our border, restore law and order, and defeat woke nonsense. I've seen 738 members of Congress come and go, and many were more interested in the title than in doing the work. Chris DeGaulle is different. I didn't have to ask that question. Chris wants to go to work to make Trump's America First agenda a reality and fight for our farmers every day. Look, Nate Willett, he's a young man looking for a title, still trying to figure out where he stands, and he will say anything to get elected. What we need is a true conservative in Congress. This is Sam Graves. Please join me in supporting Chris DeGaulle on August 4th.
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Luke Combs, When It Rains, It Pours, on your station for country, cash, and concerts. We are St. Joe's, Q Country 92.7. Here's Ella Langley and Be Heard.

0: Ella Langley, be her. Here on St. Joe's, Q Country 92.7, glad to be hanging out with you this afternoon. It's Billy Rich, doing my best to get you through the workday in one piece. That's my goal. We're going to get through it in one piece together. Got music from Dierks Bentley next on St. Joe's, Q Country 92.7.
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6: Mainly dry, but fairly cloudy weather coming our way for the rest of today. High temperature hitting the upper 80s and overcast for the overnight hours, our low 70s. Becoming mostly sunny for Wednesday with our high hitting the upper 80s. A few thunderstorms likely late Wednesday night, scattered thunderstorms early Thursday, and more rounds likely by Thursday night. I'm meteorologist Jennifer Naramore.
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Thomas Rhett headed to the Mortdamtha Theater Friday, October 23rd. 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

That's Max McNown, Better Me For You on St. Joe's Q Country 92.7. You're home for the Kansas City Chiefs. 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

0: It's Hardy and favorite country song. Here on St. Joe's Q Country 92.7, it's Billy Rich. About ready to wind down our time together on this Tuesday afternoon. But I'll tell you what, I want to play a couple more for you. And we'll do that coming up next on St. Joe's Q Country 92.7.
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4: St. Joe Q Country Weather.
5: Mainly dry, but fairly cloudy weather coming our way for the rest of today. High temperature hitting the upper 80s and overcast for the overnight hours, our low 70s. Becoming mostly sunny for Wednesday with our high hitting the upper 80s. A few thunderstorms likely late Wednesday night, scattered thunderstorms early Thursday, and more rounds likely by Thursday night. I'm meteorologist Jennifer Naramore.

Jelly Roll on St. Joe's Q Country 92.7. Hope you have a great rest of your Tuesday. I'll see you back here tomorrow morning at 10. Do stick around because Travis Dodge is coming up next on St. Joe's Q Country 92.7.

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0: St. Joe's Q Country 92.7 Late Afternoons with Travis Dodge. Here's a question for you to ponder. If you could pick getting $50,000 instantly, like here's $50,000, or instead of $50,000, you flip a coin for a chance at $1 million. So you got a 50-50 chance. Which one would you do? All right. $50,000 instantly, or give that up and flip a coin, and you got a 50-50 chance of $1 million. Which would you pick? We'll compare still to come on Q Country.
1: Tuesday, direct cattle markets were quiet, butcher hogs were steady. I'm John Perkins with a Brownfield Market Update. You better build bigger bins. It's just a suggestion, but regardless, be ready to maximize your per-acre profits with MX Series corn by Stein. Stein has yield. Soybeans and corn were supported by declining crop condition ratings. August beans were up 3.5 at 12.12. September was 5 higher at 12.04 and 3 quarters. September corn was up 6 and 3 quarters at 458.5. December was 6.5 higher at 480.5. Live cattle saw an oversold bounce. August was up 225 at 227.47. October was

0: 340 higher, 222.17. Nearby feeders were up on supply expectations with September 530 higher at 337.22. And supported by the higher midday move in pork, August hogs are up 12 cents at 103.10. October lean was 47 higher at 88.27. I'm John Perkins with a Brownfield market update.
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3: Mainly dry, but fairly cloudy weather coming our way for the rest of today. High temperature hitting the upper 80s and overcast for the overnight hours, our low 70s. Becoming mostly sunny for Wednesday with our high hitting the upper 80s. A few thunderstorms likely late Wednesday night, scattered thunderstorms early Thursday, and more rounds likely by Thursday night. I'm meteorologist Jennifer Naramore.
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1: St. Joe's Q Country 92.7, The Sure Thing or Big Money? 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

St. Joe's Q Country 92.7, Sure Thing or The Big Money? All right, $50,000 instantly or flipping a coin for a 50% chance of winning $1 million. Which would you pick? In a poll, 65% of Americans would take the guaranteed $50,000. I have to say, I am one of those boring individuals. And maybe boring isn't the right word. You know, maybe it's like individuals that feel that they can invest it and do well and eventually make $1 million with that. Maybe that's the way to look at it, right? 25% want to flip the coin for $1 million and risk walking away with nothing. And 10% of people aren't sure what they do. Ugh, those people drive me crazy. For what it's worth, the region with the most gamblers is out west. Midwesterners are most likely to just take the 50K. Yeah, there we go. Also, men, 32%, were a lot more likely to want to flip the coin than women. That was 18%.

0: state senator who will have President Trump's back. Mike Jones will fight against illegal immigration and defeat the property tax-raising liberals. Mike Jones, the only candidate endorsed by both the Fraternal Order of Police and Missouri Right to Life. Vote Mike Jones for state senator. Mike
1: Jones. Paid for by Beverly Pack, Chris Voss Treasurer.
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0: St. Joe's Q Country 92.7. 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
1: Hi, this is Sam Graves. A few years back, I was at an event and someone came up to me. They said they were thinking about running for office and they wanted to know what it was like. I asked one question. Do you want the job or do you want the work? There was no answer, and honestly, most people don't. I've been serving in Congress for a while, long enough to work closely with President Trump to secure our border, restore law and order, and defeat woke nonsense. I've seen 738 members of Congress come and go, and many were more interested in the title than in doing the work. Chris DeGaulle is different. I didn't have to ask that question. Chris wants to go to work to make Trump's America First agenda a reality and fight for our farmers every day. Look, Nate Willett, he's a young man looking for a title, still trying to figure out where he stands, and he will say anything to get elected. What we need is a true conservative in Congress. This is Sam Graves. Please join me in supporting Chris DeGaulle on August 4th.
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6: St. Joe, Q Country weather.
7: Mainly dry, but fairly cloudy weather coming our way for the rest of today. High temperature hitting the upper 80s and overcast for the overnight hours, our low 70s. Becoming mostly sunny for Wednesday with our high hitting the upper 80s. A few thunderstorms likely late Wednesday night, scattered thunderstorms early Thursday, and more rounds likely by Thursday night. I'm meteorologist Jennifer Naramore.
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3: I'm Jim Ferris. A 65-year-old man was shot in the head and beaten at his home Saturday night just south of Rushville. The Buchanan County Sheriff's Office responded at 7:30 a.m. Sunday to Amberwell Hospital in Atchison, Kansas. Per a release from the Sheriff's Office, victim testimonies that two unknown men ran over his cat. An argument followed, the males exited their car, and one of them shot the victim. Then both men beat him with a bicycle frame. The victim was airlifted to KU Medical Center for treatment. The investigation is ongoing. Investigators have executed several search warrants and are continuing to follow leads. St. Joe police had a targeted traffic operation for the Belt across early July. The Belt has one of St. Joe's highest concentration of crashes in the city, and increased presence on July 10th resulted in 41 traffic stops, 11 citations, and 33 warnings issued. For these stories and more, visit us on our website, stjosephpost.com.
4: St. Joe Q Country Weather.
5: Mainly dry but fairly cloudy weather coming our way for the rest of today. High temperature hitting the upper 80s and overcast for the overnight hours, our low 70s. Becoming mostly sunny for Wednesday with our high hitting the upper 80s. A few thunderstorms likely late Wednesday night, scattered thunderstorms early Thursday, and more rounds likely by Thursday night. I'm meteorologist Jennifer Naramore.
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Looking for a change? AmeriCo Career Fair going on today at Stony Creek Inn. 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

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AmeriCo Career Fair going on today at Stony Creek Inn up until 6 o'clock. Welcoming candidates in and providing some overview of AmeriCo, their culture, and the career opportunities currently available. 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That's going on until 6 with AmeriCo Career Fair at the Stony Creek Inn.

0: say so. 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This man set a record in Missouri at one county fair, to be exact. We'll get you the details on that still to come on Q Country.
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5: St. Joe Q Country weather.
6: Mainly dry but fairly cloudy weather coming our way for the rest of today. High temperature hitting the upper 80s and overcast for the overnight hours. Our low 70s. Becoming mostly sunny for Wednesday with our high hitting the upper 80s. A few thunderstorms likely late Wednesday night. Scattered thunderstorms early Thursday and more rounds likely by Thursday night. I'm meteorologist Jennifer Naramore.
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0: Hey there, I'm Cody Johnson, and this is my song,
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0: He's a ranch hand in a pinch, man. 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
1: St. Joe's Q Country 92.7. 9,000 fans turned out to see Chris Jansen play Missouri's Jefferson County Fair on July 24th. That is the biggest crowd in the gathering's 30-year history. So they've been doing it for 30 years. 9,000 fans, biggest turnout ever for Chris Jansen. And, of course, he is a native of Perryville, Missouri, which is about 60 miles away. So he's got plenty of folks around the area that know of him and probably wanted to go out and support him, too. Now, the trek takes its name, his tour, takes its name from Chris's fifth studio album, which features his latest single, Fight for a Girl. But Chris Jansen doing pretty well, at least in Jefferson County at the fair, with 9,000 fans turning out.
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0: St. Joe's Q Country 92.7 late afternoons with Travis Dodge. 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
6: Overcast for the overnight hours, our low settling down to the low 70s and increasing sunshine throughout our Wednesday, the afternoon high reaching the upper 80s. We have a stray thunderstorm chance coming in Wednesday night late. Scattered thunderstorms early Thursday, and then looks like a better chance for rain and storms by Thursday night into Friday. I'm meteorologist Jennifer Naramore.
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0: KSJQ, Savannah, St. Joseph. 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
1: Drivers along U.S. Highway 159 in Atchison County plan extra time. A chip seal project is stretching 15 miles from Effingham to Horton, squeezing traffic into one lane. Flaggers and a pilot car are pacing vehicles with delays running up to 15 minutes. Vance Brothers of Kansas City, Missouri is doing the $520,000 job with completion aimed for Thursday, weather permitting. St. Joseph Public Library has a Reader's Theater Camp for teens 12 to 17 at the East Hills Library, running August 2nd through August 8th. Expect a full week of acting, friendship, and fun. Sessions meet daily at 11 a.m., exploring theater together. The camp has been a popular library program since 2022. Trenton City Council met July 27th and moved quickly. Three ordinances on sewer easements passed, clearing permanent and temporary access for line replacements on property owned by Miles and Vanessa Moore, Albert Batson, and O'Connor Holdings, LLC. Members also accepted bids for diesel fuel, scrap metal, and airport fuel tank painting, then sharpened plans to enforce tall grass and weed complaints citywide. 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
3: Overcast for the overnight hours, our low settling down to the low 70s and increasing sunshine throughout our Wednesday, the afternoon high reaching the upper 80s. We have a stray thunderstorm chance coming in Wednesday night late. Scattered thunderstorms early Thursday, and then looks like a better chance for rain and storms by Thursday night into Friday. I'm meteorologist Jennifer Naramore.

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Your chance to win a 4-pack of tickets to Adventureland Theme Park in Des Moines with a $5.10 payoff right after Thomas Rhett and Jordan Davis Ain't a Bad Life on Q Country.

0: 92.7 for the 510 payoff today. Got a family four-pack of tickets to Adventureland Theme Park in Des Moines. Tickets good through September 7th of this year. So you got plenty of time to still use those and take in some fun up in Des Moines. Family four-pack of tickets to Adventureland Theme Park in Des Moines. Up for grabs at the 510 payoff today. 60 years ago. So it's been a while. John Denver wrote and recorded what would eventually be his debut single and a pretty big hit. What is that song? Which one do you think? Just if you know, just if you want to know too, the illustrious Jim Ferris got it on his third guess. So, the bar has been set. 60 years ago, John Denver wrote and recorded what would eventually be his debut single and a pretty big hit. What do you think that song was? 816-387-9927 for the 510 payoff.
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0: St. Joe's Q Country 92.7. It's 510 payoff. Rolling right along. 60 years ago, John Denver wrote and recorded what would eventually be his debut single and a pretty big hit. Trying to figure out what that song is to win today with 510 payoff. What do you think?
1: Is it Leaving on a Jet Plane?
0: It is. You got it right out of the gate.
1: Oh,
0: nicely done. Who's
1: all
0: this?
1: All right. This is Tim.
0: Good job. Yes, Leaving on a Jet Plane. My guess would have been, thank God I'm a country boy, just because I love that.

0: St. Joe's Q Country 92.7 late afternoons with Travis Dodge. We do like them Chiefs, don't we? And you could be sitting at Arrowhead for the regular season home opener for the Chiefs. Yeah, that game going to be against the Broncos. Enter to win in the contest section of myqcountry.com. Chiefs versus Broncos tickets for you to win thanks to community partner, the Comfort Center in St. Joe.
1: Hi, this is Sam Graves. A few years back, I was at an event and someone came up to me. They said they were thinking about running for office and they wanted to know what it was like. I asked one question: do you want the job or do you want the work? There was no answer, and honestly, most people don't. I've been serving in Congress for a while, long enough to work closely with President Trump to secure our border, restore law and order, and defeat woke nonsense. I've seen 738 members of Congress come and go, and many were more interested in the title than in doing the work. Chris DeGaulle is different. I didn't have to ask that question. Chris wants to go to work to make Trump's America First agenda a reality and fight for our farmers every day. Look, Nate Willett, he's a young man looking for a title, still trying to figure out where he stands, and he will say anything to get elected. What we need is a true conservative in Congress. This is Sam Graves. Please join me in supporting Chris DeGaulle on August 4th.
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8: Overcast for the overnight hours, our low settling down to the low 70s, and increasing sunshine throughout our Wednesday, that

0: afternoon high reaching the upper 80s. We have a stray thunderstorm chance coming in Wednesday night late. Scattered thunderstorms early Thursday, and then it looks like a better chance for rain and storms by Thursday night into Friday. I'm meteorologist Jennifer Naramore.
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1: I knew I'd see her around. 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

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She was

0: St. Joe's Q Country 92.7, a new bridge to Canada. Yep, apparently the Gordie Howe International Bridge is now open, providing a new six-lane crossing between Michigan and Ontario that is expected to boost trade, travel, and tourism between U.S. and Canada. The bridge offers an alternative to the longstanding Ambassador Bridge, with pedestrian and bicycle access set to begin August 5th. And its opening comes amid political tensions, as U.S. officials were excluded from the Canadian ribbon-cutting ceremony following the announcement of new tariffs on Canadian goods. But you know what? The bridge must go on, right? So it's open now.
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0: senator who will have President Trump's back. Mike Jones will fight against illegal immigration and defeat the property tax-raising liberals. Mike Jones, the only candidate endorsed by both the Fraternal Order of Police and Missouri Right to Life. Vote Mike Jones for state senator. Mike
1: Jones! Paid for by Beverly Pack, Chris Voss, treasurer.
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5: Overcast for the overnight hours. Our low settling down to the low 70s and increasing sunshine throughout our Wednesday. That afternoon high reaching the upper 80s. We have a stray thunderstorm chance coming in Wednesday night late. Scattered thunderstorms early Thursday, and then looks like a better chance for rain and storms by Thursday night into Friday. I'm meteorologist Jennifer Naramore.

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St. Joe's Q Country, 92.7 Late Afternoons with Travis Dodge. How about Chiefs Broncos tickets for the home opener of the regular season at Arrowhead? I'll tell you how you can get your hands on those after MacArthur. It's Hardy and Friends in Q Country.

Home of the Chiefs sending someone to the home opener of the regular season at Arrowhead against the Broncos. 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Chiefs versus Broncos tickets for you to win thanks to community partner, the Comfort Center in St. Joe.

0: senator who will have President Trump's back. Mike Jones will fight against illegal immigration and defeat the property tax-raising liberals. Mike Jones, the only candidate endorsed by both the Fraternal Order of Police and Missouri Right to Life. Vote Mike Jones for state senator. Mike
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4: Overcast for the overnight hours, our low settling down to the low 70s and increasing sunshine throughout our Wednesday, that afternoon high reaching the upper 80s. We have a stray thunderstorm chance coming in Wednesday night late. Scattered thunderstorms early Thursday, and then looks like a better chance for rain and storms by Thursday night into Friday. I'm meteorologist Jennifer Naramore.
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0: 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We got it for you. Dealing with the size of an ostrich's brain and eyeballs. The comparison still to come.
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0: St. Joe's Q Country 92.7. Useless fact of the day. Did you know the eye of an ostrich is bigger than its brain? An ostrich's eyes are about 2 inches in diameter, which is almost the size of a billiard ball.
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9: Overcast for the overnight hours, our low settling down to the low 70s and increasing sunshine throughout our Wednesday, the afternoon high reaching the upper 80s. We have a stray thunderstorm chance coming in Wednesday night late. Scattered thunderstorms early Thursday, and then looks like a better chance for rain and storms by Thursday night into Friday. I'm meteorologist Jennifer Naramore.
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